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The Candyman is on the prowl. And for those that want to get busy, you got to speak up now.

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The House of Billy. 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

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In a moment, you will hear these songs. 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

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By your side. The House of Billy. A selection of house music of this moment. 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
1: I'm very excited this week because I've got some news about the show to tell you. I'm not going to tell you just yet, though. We're going to get into the tunes first. Welcome along to Dance Party Weekly. Exciting show for you this week. Let's start with LF System.

bit of Camel Fat and Lowe's, easier. Also LF System, Hungry for Love. Hope you're doing good this week. And it's Lee here on Dance Party Weekly. Very excited. Excited beyond belief is what I can tell you about this show. I'm itching to tell you my news. I want to tell you now, but I can't. My producers are saying I've got to wait about 15 minutes. Let's get this on, shall we? Bob Sinclair now.

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1: That is United Nations and Feels Like Heaven. Charlotte Haney and Sinner. Jess Bays on the remix before this on Dance Party Weekly. Hope you're doing good this week. You've got some shout outs coming up very shortly on the show, but very excited to tell you we're getting another makeover. It's makeover time for the Dance Party. We're getting some new jingles done, new intros to hour two and three as well. They're in production now. Looking forward to getting them out and rolling them out and you hearing them. I'm very excited about them, being a radio nerd and all that. Right, it's the biggest party on your radio. Hour one is about the club classics you know and love. You don't get much more classic than this, do you? It's Baby D.

Aiko and Young playing on Dance Party Weekly, sounding great. Big shout out to Josh cooking some dinner and it's turned into an absolute rave, he says. Big shout out to Rowan as well, loving the tunes this week. Willow's been in touch and said exactly what I needed this weekend, putting a massive smile on my face. I've not stopped moving for ages. That's the idea. We want to help you burn some calories on this show. We want to talk about burning calories, dancing around the kitchen, dancing around the car, big night in, big night out. You know what I'm saying? Let's get this on then.

0: Produced for Good Boys. Peace of your heart. That's A-Lock on the remix. Let's do this week's hottest record then.
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0: My guest today for hottest record is part of a team that's been lighting up dance floors with massive feel-good records over the last couple of years. After the success of Faded and Ocean in Your Eyes, they're back with a huge Ibiza-inspired anthem called Supernova. Delighted to welcome him onto the show.
1: This week's hottest record.
0: Mark Marius from Germany, welcome to Dance Party Weekly. Congratulations on getting hottest record this week.
2: Yeah, thank you. It's a great pleasure for me.
0: Absolutely privileged to have you on the show. Such a legend in dance music. He's had top 10 singles and loads of success in Ibiza as well. So congratulations on Supernova. How excited are you for everyone to finally hear this one when we play it in a minute?
2: Yeah, it's tremendous because this record is born because of friendship with my three other guys. We did it together and we are still lovers of Ibiza. We've been there for over 30 years and, you know, the first big party I ever was in Ibiza was My New Mission, and they returned this year on Ibiza, so it will be a great, tremendous year for music, for having a good time. And so I'm back again. I love to be back again, and I love to be in your show.
0: Both Fade and Ocean in Your Eyes connected with millions of listeners worldwide and got loads of different stats on them as well. Did that success put any pressure on you when it came to writing the follow-up track, Supernova?
2: No, there's no pressure at all, because we do it only because we love to make music. And Supernova was from the beginning. We have a good drive, you know, everything flows in the right direction. So it was quite easy to do this song. It was just as much fun as we shot the video, you know, that was even a lot of fun. And it came, real simple. So it wasn't pressure at all.
0: So the new record has huge summer energy. Was Ibiza always the inspiration from the very beginning of the record, or did the track naturally evolve into that sphere of influence?
2: Yeah, for us it was important to make a new record who fits to Ibiza this year. You know that a lot of DJs can play the song, and Ibiza is in our hearts, and that was the reason why we wrote the song just like that.
0: So dance music is packed full of summer anthems every year, isn't it? There's loads of new releases coming out, loads of DJs and producers doing brilliant work. But what do you think makes Supernova stand out from the rest of the crowd?
2: I think Supernova has a special energy. And the most people reflected to me if they listened the first time to the song. And it's got, you know, it's love, it's fun, it's sun, it's beach, it's Ibiza, it's energy, it's dancing. That's why we're here. And we're looking forward how far we can go with it. But we're quite chilled because it's only our love what we do with the music. So we're going to see how it works.
0: Wow. Okay. Should we get it on then? Should we hit play on it now? Do you want to introduce it for us?
2: Yeah. It's great to be in your show. And you listen to Mark Maris, DJ Stone, DJ Family, featuring Gentleman D. And this is Supernova coming up for you.

0: this week's Supernova, Marcus Maris, welcome back to the show. You've got such a strong connection with Ibiza. You've been DJing there since the late 90s. What is it about Ibiza that keeps calling you back?
1: It's a magical thing. You can't explain it. You know, it's just like a magnet. You always come back. So, you know, the last 30 years, I came back with my wife. I was there the first time when I was 17. I was 18 when I was the first time on the big, even British parties. I was on the Ministry of Sound compilation, Clubber's Guide to Ibiza. So, and it's got always a magical place in my heart, you know. So that's the reason why I come always back to Ibiza.
0: And you've worked together over the last 20 years or so as space DJs. Did it feel like picking up where you left off the last time, or has the chemistry changed over the years you've been together?
1: You know, I was 15 years out of the business, so, and we meet 2 years ago again to each other, and it was like just like it's been in the last 25 years. The friendship is there, and yeah, we love to see each other, we love to work with each other. And you know, CJ did a lot of commercial, real successful tracks in the meantime. So, and we saw each other in the eyes and know that we have to do some new stuff again.
0: One last question. Social media has completely changed things since like the 90s and noughties now, isn't it? The way things are done, the way things are advertised. Do you think it's easier or harder today for a dance record to become a genuine anthem? Or do you think social media is like taking over?
1: Yeah, it's been both, you know. If you got a good record company in the past, they did everything for you. So it could be easy if you have a good background, you know, with the record company guys and all this stuff. That was easy in the past. Now, maybe it's easy because you can do it all by your own. You need someone, you need a big company in the back right now. But, you know, there's a lot of stuff going out there, and it's the main goal today is to be heard, you know, that the people recognize you. That's the main goal. I think you have to check it, in this space.
0: So what's coming next after Supernova then? Is there something else in the works we can look forward to?
1: Next week we go back in the studio and we're checking some new ideas, and I think in October or November there will be the new single is coming, but I got no name right now.
0: Mark, one last question for you, okay? A bit of a fun finish for us. You're only allowed to choose one of these questions, all right? I'm going to ask you a few Ibiza related things. You're only allowed to choose one. If you could only choose one, would you have sunset or sunrise in Ibiza?
1: That's a hard one because I normally get up early, so the sunrise is my thing, you know.
0: And one last question. You're only allowed to choose one nightclub out of these ones, right? Space, Amnesia or Cafe Mambo?
1: Yeah, I would go to Amnesia. I had the greatest nights over there.
0: No hesitation there. Mark, thanks so much for coming on the dance party this week. Thank you so much for giving us Supernova and giving us some access to it. And hope it goes really far for you. Congratulations on getting Hottest Record. Hope it all goes well and enjoy your summer.
1: Thanks a lot. It was a great, great pleasure to be on your show. And we do the best that we can, and enjoy. Everybody should enjoy the summer. It's going to be great.
0: Sure. We'll see you later, Mark. Cheers.
1: Bye-bye.

0: Jones and Rain Down Love. We've got Sadia Garrett on the vocal on Dance Party Weekly. Thanks to Mark Marius for coming on the show as well. True 90s and noughties dance legend from Ibiza. Don't forget to listen back to the interview on demand as well. You know how, through the website, online, and wherever you get your podcasts as well. Wow, I was just taken aback by the interview. So it happened so quickly as well. It literally happened like we literally negotiated it within a few minutes, and like he was literally on the phone talking about it as well. So really, really good to have Mark on the show. Wishing best of luck with that brand new track that was Artist Record this week. Up next then, David Guetta and One Republic. Also got a bit of Tiesto on the way in the next 15 minutes as well for you. It's a dance party.
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0: with Lee Everest.
1: David Guetta, One Republic, I Don't Want to Wait on the Dance Party. Big shout out to Beth. She loved that interview with Mark Maris on the show. What a 90s and noughties legend, she says. Big shout out to Louise as well. Warming up for a big night out tonight. Big shout out to you, Louise. Have a great night out. And we continue the tunes. Hour one of this show is all about the club classics, the ones that you know and love, the ones that fill the dance floor, the ones that give you the energy you need. And right now, Jack Wins on the Dance Party.

intention was to have a quiet one, but the music is saying otherwise. You've got us dancing around the front room. Big shout out to Morgan. Blake's been in touch as well. Blake is in Japan. Says proper Friday feeling with the tunes this week, Lee. Exactly what we needed. Got a shout out Aaron as well, who says loving the tunes, Lee. Big shout out to you and the team. Big shout out to Josh, who he's doing production this week for me behind the glass, keeping me on time and all that. Jesse's been in touch and says, Lee, tunes are doing the business this week, aren't they? Off for a big night out tonight into town. Looking forward to a few cocktails. I keep saying mine's an espresso martini, please. It's got to be before midday, though. Espresso martini goes down just nicely.

Cleavis here with you at the controls. I've got a whole hour of party anthems ahead of us on the show this week. Party starters, shout outs, and the tunes that are going to make you feel good to hype you up for a big night in, out, out. Maybe you're off to the airport early, whatever you're doing, keep it locked in. Shall we get started then with this? Ewan McVicar and Share the House on Ready for the Weekend. Cleavis here for the next hour. Let's do it.

0: my talk this afternoon is going to be centered around talking to the friend within.
1: Back once again for the renegade master, D4 damager, power to the people, back once again.

asking what's playing because the whole thing sounds brilliant. Listening while setting up for a party at home. Big shout out as well to Emery, saying the tunes are huge this week. Thanks for your love, guys. This is Ready for the Weekend. It's Lee here at the controls with the party starters, the ones that are going to hype you up for a big night in and out. Our Jordan's been in touch. Off out for the night into town tonight with the boys. Reese says, having a bop round the kitchen listening to this. Want to shout out Harper. Just wanted to say this is exactly what we needed tonight to start the weekend in style. Let's hit play on this then. Robin Schultz and Bang.

Paul Keenan re-edits, and also Robin Schulz and Bandit with Flames playing on Ready for the Weekend this week. Big shout out this afternoon to Mason and also Daisy listening to us as well. Daisy said, had to message because the tunes are absolutely flying on this week's show, Lee. Loving them. Big shout out as well to Yusuf, who says, loving the tunes, Lee. Big shout out to you. Ben as well, been in touch. Cara says, turning the volume up, sounding good in the car on the speakers. This is C-Rod and House Music All Night Long. Daniel Distant on the remix. And I've got some more brilliant party starters on the way on this week's Ready for the Weekend. Big shout out to Dave, who says, I don't normally message in, but it deserves a text. Everyone keeps asking what's playing because it's blowing the roof off.

Big shout out to Liam and Drew off for Night Out saying keep the tunes rolling. Lee, they're sounding good this week. Drew says just got engaged, dancing around like idiots. We had it in the background at first, but now everyone's asking for it louder in the room. Big shout out as well to Jody, who's off out tonight into town for a few cocktails and some steak. Sounds like a nice dinner to me. Steve Everest here at the controls. Route 94 and Forget the Girl, one of my favourites at the moment, plays very shortly. First of all, let's hit play on this one. It's Holophonic, Boofed and

0: Big shout out to Chloe listening to us this week saying yes, yes, yes on the text. Also big shout out to Leon having a quiet one in, but the music says otherwise this week on the show. Thanks for making the evening sound so good. No problem. Also big shout out to Mika who says, just wanted to say it's exactly what I needed tonight. Loads of you saying that this week. It's ready for the weekend. And this is Martin Garrix with We Are The People.
1: We're a million volts in a pool of light, electricity in the room tonight, born from fire, sparks flying from the sun. Hey, I hardly know you, can I come?

That's Crux, and I know Martin Garrix as well with We Are The People playing on this week's Ready For The Weekend. Want to shout out Maddie, who is going to work for a night shift, bopping around the car listening to us. Felix has been in touch as well, saying, Lee, can you play me some Griffin, please?

Tego and Hannah Berlin with Miss Me. I'm ready for the weekend. Griffin and Grizz with Deep Clear Water. I want to shout out Bella, who's driving, listening to us this week. Also to Erin, driving and loving the craziness of the show this week. Big shout out to you. Lily's on in the kitchen with the disco raving whilst cooking spaghetti.

DJ Solo and Crazy Love, James Hype on the remix on Ready for the Weekend. Sounding great. Big shout out to Nathan, who says, off on an early airport run tomorrow, packing for a holiday, 4:30 alarm call. What could possibly go wrong? Well, just make sure you got several set, mate. That's all I can say.

working out, listening to you. Tunes are flying, weights are flying. Hopefully they're not flying everywhere, but they are flying. Seriously good set of tunes, Lee, tonight. Thanks, Robin, for your message. Let's get this on in. Rudimental and Love You More right now. I'm ready for the weekend. No.

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1: Listen up, y'all, cause this is it. I've been looking for a hit, let me tell you this. They say downtown is the place it is. I want a new song, move with it. I say

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1: ladies and gentlemen,
0: starts now. We know what you need, we know what you want, and you want it now. A massive music weekend with PD Radio, Amsterdam's number one LG

old school house flavours are plenty this week as always. I heard Graham Park drop this on Wednesday night at Todd the God Terry's new Freeze Hi-Fi venue in the heart of Liverpool city centre. What a cool night that was, by the way. Not bad at all for a midweek sports special, I have to say. This is Roland Liska's remix of Inner City's Pennies from Heaven.

This is the House Train Radio Show. I'm Phil Lorraine. Just two more tunes to go before I take us out with this week's classic. Next up, this is Italian house heavyweight Supernova and Marco Lise joining forces with London duo House of Molly. The track title pulls from Kente cloth, the Ghanaian fabric historically worn by royalty, every pattern carrying its own meaning, nodding to House of Molly's Ghanaian and Nigerian roots.

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2: Hey guys, welcome back. I hope you're doing well. You're tuned into Days Like Nights Radio. My name is Elke Klein, and this week we're back with part two of my live recording from Kansas City in the US. This was the after party following the Netherlands versus Tunisia World Cup match on June 25th. Well, as you might know by the time of

favorite records from them. And if you'd like to hear more, Sonicraft did a guest mix a few weeks back, which you can find on my SoundCloud channel and in the podcast. Up next, a few records that I really enjoy, including a beautiful Enamor bootleg of Groove Armada, as well as my own take on The Hanging Tree, already from back in 2014. Also, another bootleg of Visage Fade to Grey is coming up.

much of an introduction, still a track I play often. As every time I don't plan on playing it, inevitably there's someone with a phone that says, please play Transmission. In places where I'm making my debut, such as this night in Kansas City, it's pretty much always a part of my set. A quick update on my shows, by the way. Up next on the agenda is Rolluik in Nijmegen. This is during the Nijmeegse Vierdaagse, where half of the city walks 50 kilometers 4 days in a row, and the other half parties when they rest at night. Right after that, I'm off to Argentina with the live show. I'm playing Cordoba, Buenos Aires, Salta, and Neuquén, and all of these shows are with my live setup. The first weekend starts on July 24th and the last show is on August 1st. Also, August 8th, I'm doing another 10 hours at Thuishaven in Amsterdam, and you can find tickets for that at thuishaven.nl.

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2: 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However you've been listening to the show, thank you, thank you, thank you from the bottom of my heart. And this show isn't just mine, it's yours too. And to celebrate that, listeners from all over the world sent in voice notes, so throughout this episode you'll hear from fellow global citizens sharing where they're tuning in from and celebrating this milestone. All right, let's get into the music. Really proud to kick things off with this one. A few months ago, the awesome team at Embassy One, one of my favorite labels that's home to artists like Monolink and Geist, they reached out and invited me to remix a track by one of their artists, Klaxi, called Before the Sun. And the direction I wanted to take it came to me right away after hearing the original, and now you get to hear it first. Here's my remix of Klaxi's Before the Sun, out this month on Embassy One. Ladies and gentlemen, welcome on board. This is Global Entry Radio, episode 100.

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Congratulations, Gillespian, on reaching 100 episodes of Global Entry Radio. Keep it up.

artist solo, released independently on TuneCore. I've had quite a few of you global citizens reach out to me over the last few weeks, so I wanted to give a few shout-outs, especially to those of you on my email list. Ernest Pradzinski from Mississauga, Ontario, Canada. Edward Lux from Prague in the Czech Republic. Lauren Cohen from New York. Paradise Borromeo out in Bali, Indonesia. Dean Robinson from Falls Church, Virginia. And Aris Bagulmian from Los Angeles, California. Thank you all so much for your messages and support over the years. If you'd like to get a shout out on a future episode of Global Entry Radio, follow me at Galestia Music, send me a DM or drop me an email at info@globalentryradio.com. It's been awesome hearing from listeners in so many parts of the world. Thank you so much. All right, let's get back into the music. Here's one of my own tracks that's been a staple in my sets over the last year or so. I wrote this one between Berlin and Los Angeles. It's called Shifted Reality, out now on Global Entry Recordings.

0: 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I teamed up with the lovely Juliana Townsend, who sang on this one. It was written between Berlin, LA, and the Mediterranean, and we're super excited to share it with you. It's called Drumroller, Raise Your Hands Up to the Sun, out now on Global Entry Recordings.
1: Hey, this is Katja Schaller from Berlin, Germany. 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